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Noong dekada 80, may isang inspirational book na nakapukaw ng aking interes bilang isang young professional. The title of the book, Tyranny of the Urgent by Charles Hummel. And tunay nga ang sinabi niya na ang mga urgent things sa buhay natin ay madali ang mga bagay na akala natin ay mahalaga, nagiging misto lang mga diktador sa paggugol natin ng oras. Indeed, whatever we deem urgent becomes a tyrant, demanding that it be satisfied. But you see, ayon sa isang post, not everything that feels urgent is from God. God is not the author of confusion, fear, manipulation, or compromise. His guidance may stretch your... It will never away from His character or His... When something is truly produces that closer to Him and not further away, require you to abandon, keep it, view question or chase God's will ever with God, if discern a relationship decision, or do not just do this. This help me find with His fruit of in, because from God they may not always, but it will always be good. James 1:17 promises every good and perfect gift is from above, coming down from the Father of heavenly lights, who does not change like shifting shadows. Sa madaling salita, kung ang isang tao, relasyon, bagay o pagkakataon ay mula sa Diyos, ito ay mabuti para sa iyo. 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
0: Following the DepEd order, may maluwas pag-aaray ka yan po kung ano ang description na itatao.
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0: 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So, grade, dai naman.
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1: 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In other words, yung nandun sa traditional of grading ng mga kayo okay kayo doon
0: sa reason ang kang Department of Education is to have minimization si at the very young age nandiyan sa indang competition
1: 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Nakikita ko mga Zs, mga alpha generation. 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So ngayon talagang
0: recognition on that manner.
1: Okay. 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
0: 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Pero paglista alphabetically.
1: Sa totoo pala yun. Magiging
0: rather than be arranged alphabetically. Meaning now the rank.
1: Ano yan? Is that being yung standards na bawa easy sa ibang bansa?
0: Basta po ang reason lang kang department to promote fairness, education, and not having derogatory and disciplinary cases within the... So, yun po ang dahilan. Kung
1: So, ano yan? From 2?
0: Grade 2, 12 mo niyan.
1: Grade 2,
0: grade 12. And maabuta ang nadainak i academic awards to be given.
1: Okay. Sige po. Okay. 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
0: Mga dadarangog sa itong mga kamaestrahan. Can you give to our children? Kasi tabang kang mga magurang sa satuyang mga kaaroon niya na grab sa indang namamatian sa mga eskwilahan. 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And all to school head na dai patapos ang pagtao kang assessment, pwede pong magtao ka during the aral programs or enrichment schedule.
1: Okay.
0: You are still given. And dai paon kang aral program unless result kang assessment. Beginning of school year assessment sa reading, numeracy, and sa yan pong taon magkang aral program sa reading, sa
1: okay. Sige po.
0: An announcement also, this Friday, magkakaigwa kami ki 16th ALS graduation completion mission rights na gigibuon sa Hermon C. Lagman Gymnasium. 9 a.m. onwards. It will begin at 7:30 with a Holy Mass. And another one sa June 18,
1: tomorrow,
0: magkakaigwa naman po ang ALSK BGMP graduation. Congratulations!
1: Wow.
0: This is elementary to senior high school. And Ma'am Cecil, I would like to inform you. Very happy. Maugmaon kami sa SDO Tabaco City. Tanagkaigwa kami ki halangkawon na percentage sa...
2: A&E.
1: Meaning?
2: Accreditation
0: equivalency test. 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
1: Yay!
0: Attention kasi
1: congratulations,
0: family of
2: inyo.
0: Top Tobacco City Division.
1: Yay! Palapakan! At dahil dyan, ating paiigting. 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
6: 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Bachelorization. 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Two-piece photo picture. White background. PSA birth certificate. Grade 12 senior high.

0: school card or Form 138, Good Moral Character Certificate, one long white folder. We also offer senior high school. Introducing the three-term semester for grade 11, implementing the new curriculum, shortened and reduction of numbers, and concentrated mode on assessment and evaluation. For grade 12, shall continue and complete the old curriculum for school year 2026-2027. 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
0: Thank you so much, Tubby Erickson. 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
35: 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Sabi ni Manay Rosby, legit pa lang talaga si Manay Lush. 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
3: 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Courses offered for tertiary education, Bachelor of Science in Hospitality Management, Bachelor of Science in Midwifery, Bachelor in Elementary Education, Certificate in Teaching, for incoming college students' requirements, two pieces, 2x2 photo picture, white background, PSA birth certificate, grade 12 senior high school card or form 138, good moral character certificate, one long white folder. 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
3: 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Ito ang One Radio News FM. 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

0: 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The Eagle has landed.
1: Roger, Tranquility. We copy you on the ground. You got a bunch of guys about to turn blue. We're breathing again. Thanks a lot.

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Courses offered for tertiary education, Bachelor of Science in Hospitality Management, Bachelor of Science in Midwifery, Bachelor in Elementary Education, Certificate in Teaching. For incoming college students requirements, 2 pieces, 2x2 photo picture, white background, PSA birth certificate, grade 12 senior high school card or form 138, good moral character certificate, one long white folder. We also offer senior high school. Introducing the three-term semester for grade 11, implementing the new curriculum, shortened and reduction of number of school hours and concentrated mode on assessment and evaluation. For grade 12, shall continue and complete the old curriculum for school year 2026-2027. Bring the following requirements: certificate of grade 10 card, completion certificate, 2 pieces photo picture, 2x2 white background, PSA birth certificate, good moral certificate, one long white folder, avail our scholarship for college, Tulong Dunong program, Gen Priority Course, DSWD, Listahanan, OWA scholarship, and test the scholarship. 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Take

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0: Hail Mary, full of grace, the Lord is with you. Blessed are you among women, and blessed is the fruit of your womb, Jesus.
1: Holy Mary, Mother of God, pray for us sinners, now and at the hour of our death. Amen.
0: Behold, the handmaid of the Lord.
1: Be it done unto me according to your word.
0: Hail Mary, full of grace, the Lord is with you. Blessed are you among women, and blessed is the fruit of your womb, Jesus.
1: Holy Mary, Mother of God, pray for us sinners, now and at the hour of our death. Amen.
0: And the Word was made flesh,
1: and dwelt among us.
0: Hail Mary, full of grace, the Lord is with you. Blessed are you among women, and blessed is the fruit of your womb, Jesus.
1: Holy Mary, Mother of God, pray for us sinners, now and at the hour of our death. Amen.
0: Pray for us, O Holy Mother of God,
1: that we may be made worthy of the promises of Christ.
0: Let us pray. Pour forth, we beseech you, O Lord, your grace into our hearts, that we to whom the incarnation of Christ, your Son, was made known by the message of an angel, may by his passion and cross be brought to the glory of his resurrection, through the same Christ our Lord. Amen. Glory to the Father, and to the Son, and to the Holy Spirit.

0: 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Amen.
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8: Ay, ay, ay, ay, ay. 8:36, that's the time right now. 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
8: 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Ipa Lavandero na yan. 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Sa inyong The Tita Po Yanni Show. 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And you can watch it to your heart's content. 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

0: 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Ito ang One Radio, News FM. 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

0: 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Tamang balita, tamang impormasyon, at the best na tugtugan. 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Ito ang One Radio, News FM. 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

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Tamang balita, tamang impormasyon, at the best na tugtugan. 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Ito ang One Radio, News FM. 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Bicolandia. We have come to the day's end. Let us rest from the day's work, that we may be awakened, refreshed, and renewed. God, in your mercy, we have this time to rest. We thank you for your unfailing help and protection this day. Forgive us for our failings, for our selfishness towards one another, and open our hearts to forgiveness and reconciliation. Ease the burdens of the troubled, and bring joy to those in sorrow. We pray for the safety of the travelers, for those guarding the well-being of our nation, and for all those with great responsibilities. Lord, continue to shower your blessings on our families and preserve the unity of our society. Amen. 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Signing off. Ladies and gentlemen, the Philippine National Anthem.

0: To thee do we cry, poor banished children of Eve. 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Turn then, most gracious Advocate, your eyes of mercy towards us, and after this our exile, show unto us the blessed fruit of your womb, Jesus. O clement, O loving, O sweet Virgin Mary, pray for us, O Holy Mother of God,
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0: Let us pray. O God, whose only begotten Son, by his life, death, and resurrection, has purchased for us the rewards of eternal life, grant, we beseech thee, that meditating upon the mysteries of the most holy rosary of the Blessed Virgin Mary, we may imitate what they contain and obtain what they promise, through the same Christ our Lord. Amen. 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Amen.
2: Morning is fast approaching. 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May He preserve us from false pride and selfish words, and help us to live in peace with one another as brothers. Amen. Ladies and gentlemen, the Philippine National Anthem.

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0: 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It will be my first time on Russian soil, a journey I undertake nearly 50 years after my father, President Ferdinand Marcos Sr., made his own historic visit to the then Soviet Union in 1976, which culminated in the establishment of diplomatic relations between our two countries. 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
2: 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We also offer senior high school. Introducing the three-term semester for grade 11, implementing the new curriculum, shortened and reduction of number of school hours and concentrated mode on assessment and evaluation. For grade 12, shall continue and complete the old curriculum for school year 2026-2027. Bring the following requirements: certificate of grade 10 card, completion certificate, two pieces photo picture, 2x2 white background, PSA birth certificate, good moral certificate, one long white folder, avail our scholarship for college, Tulong Dunong program, Gen Priority Course, DSWD, Listahanan, OWA scholarship, and test the scholarship. 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
2: 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For incoming college students requirements, two pieces, 2x2 photo picture, white background, PSA birth certificate, grade 12 senior high school card or form 138, good moral character certificate, one long white folder. We also offer senior high school. Introducing the three-term semester. For grade 11, implementing the new curriculum, shortened and reduction of number of school hours and concentrated mode on assessment and evaluation. For grade 12, shall continue and complete the old curriculum for school year 2026-2027. Bring the following requirements. Certificate of grade 10 card. Completion certificate. Two pieces photo picture. 2x2 white background. PSA birth certificate. Good moral certificate. One long white folder. Avail our scholarship for college. Tulong Dunong program. 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